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0: We are currently en route to your facility with a 33-year-old male. He is acting lethargic. He does have 10-point pupils and not taking any drugs. He was at the dollar store and they called, believing that he was on something. He had an OVI at 4 o'clock this afternoon. Bottles are currently stable with SpO2 of 95, pulse rate of 58, and a blood pressure of 116 over 70. So what he's saying is not really making sense. Trying to keep him awake right now because he wants people on sleep. We'll take your facility in about 3 minutes. Do you have any further work?

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2: Vehicle 3.
0: 399.
2: Northbound 71, Indiana 73, X-ray 13, Indiana 73, X-ray 13.
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0: Clear 329,
2: sir. 329, clear direct, thank you.

0: southbound 71.
1: Okay, I have a reckless southbound from the 74, break.
0: Got it.
1: We've received multiple calls on Signal 6. It's a white box truck with a black and green banner on the back. Company name is Generation Green Recycling, Georgia registration, Young Victor Queen, 418. Swerving all over the roadway, cutting off other drivers. He did run another vehicle off the road.
0: All right, I'll try to get in position for it.
1: Okay.

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0: In front of the Good Shepherd Church with King Charles Robert, 1403 KCR 1403. It's a silver Honda.
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2: Next, we're moving rock.
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2: Okay. 299, take away.
1: 399.
2: I'm not going to be able to get in position. On ramp 73 is closed.
1: Okay.

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0: 1209 checkup.
1: 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Limit 10.
0: 2047. 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

0: It's really nice. 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
0: 18 North Cedar. RP was at the address to pick up his child. There was two juveniles that approached another juvenile with a knife.
1: Four three.
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0: Northbound 71, Frank Edward Pole, 9167, Frank Edward Pole, 9167.
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1: 603.
0: It'll be on Covington, Bradford, in Maine with King Robert Union, 4951, KRU, 4951. It's going to be a red Kia. Looks like one or two aboard.

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0: I misspoke. Can you actually change the address to Covington, Gettysburg, and Main Street, please?
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Be at Lucky's, 108 North Main. There is a male caught stealing kitchen items. He left in a white Cadillac, possibly .19, eastbound on the Shawnee Bridge.

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0: 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The Ford Amrine Wood, Oklahoma. Robert Young Tom, 614. Robert Young Tom, 614, Oklahoma.
1: Okay.
2: Be in front of the YMCA on 25A. George Robert Frank 6026.
1: 2028. Charlie 424, 403 checkup.
0: 403, I'm out with the subjects. Gonna be behind Walmart with campers.
1: Yes. 218 checkup.
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0: 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It'll be a delayed response to Miami County.
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0: Evening, Steve, from Medical 11. Medical 11, arrival 32-year-old female. She's complained of seizure. Patient's history of seizures. Patient's had 4 seizures today. Bystanders / family did not know what medication she's on or if she's undergone any changes to her medication. She's unresponsive right now, consistent with a post-sickle state. No neuro deficits. Vitals are stable. 18 gauge left AC. We're pulling in now. Questions, orders.
1: No questions or orders. 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
0: 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I'm looking on First Street at Broadway, Ohio, please. John Mary Mary, 5998, JMM, 5998, the Black Ford Children.
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0: 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Unknown on board.
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0: 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I'm going to be at the small cemetery on Staunton at North Market.
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0: Preparing to see you touch my 45. Transporting a 47-year-old female to your facility with a complaint of some short spread of anxiety. I was in her house, and they were cooking some food, had some bunch of smoke from the cooking the food, and caused her to get a little anxious and her COPD flare up. She's statin at 95% of room air. Lungs are clear. I got her on 2 liters just for comfort. Blood pressure is going to be 167 over 74. Sinus tachy, 105. No other complaints. She's starting to calm down now. We're getting ready to pull in now.
1: We'll have you in room 2.
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0: 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RP lives below this apartment, can hear noises and thinks the male is beating on a female. Will be Eric Clay and Mariah Clay.
2: Jason, clear out.
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2: 411.
0: The servants at 1211 West Main Street, apartment 156, Graceview Apartments. Can hear male and residents yelling and fighting with a female in the residence. Male's name is Chad Allen, sweetheart. Stated male is also slamming items and stomping around.
1: Clear,
0: 013.

0: calling in Pittsburgh for a missing endangered juvenile out of Shelby County. Solo for a 17-year-old white female, Isabel Warner. She was picked up by a non-custodial parent from a practice earlier today in a red Chevy Tahoe, unknown registration, break. Picked up by her father, who does not have custody rights, has made threats to the child's mother in the past. It's 25 in Sharon Drive in Piqua. I'm sending it to your MCP.
1: Clear on it.
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0: 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The Charles Henry 1, Nora Nora, CH1NS.
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0: 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RP's son, Michael Jennings, causing issues, causing problems at the residence. 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
0: You could leave a message for day shift. Have them contact Brandon to verify ownership. HB60 will be required for release of the vehicle.
1: Okay.

0: How's it going?
1: We did speak with the other brother, Chad Brick. He was given the information for Miller's. We're still going to need to contact Brandon and reference the rest, Brick. He was advising that the RO once owned two Jeep Cherokees, and he knew one had been sold a few months prior. He believes that one might be an older one. We're not sure if it's the same or not.
0: Yeah,

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1: Good.
0: Signal 2, SP 595.
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0: 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Troy 424, check up.
2: Okay.
0: 202.

0: 6, if I'm going to stop on southbound 70, it's going to be Michigan, Edward Union, Queen, 9467. Edward Union, Queen, 9467, Michigan.
1: Okay.

0: 4-4 Bronco.
1: Okay, check that. The last four is going to be 9463. 9463. Should be a white Toyota Sienna.
0: Is this to embrace?

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1: 312.
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0: In front of Longshot on 25A, King Edward Victor 7588. And they graduated a Highlander, unknown occupants.

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0: 327. Troy, 424, checkup.
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0: I'm out here talking to some of the workers. They buy their painting and they set off the alarm. Rick? Anybody's trying to get a hold of the supervisor to turn the alarm off. Fire can cancel.
1: Here, clear at 337. That's clear, 337. Dispatch to ladder 21.
2: Good.
1: Employees on scene are advising you can disregard. They're trying to get a hold of their supervisor. They were just painting and set off the alarm.
2: That's

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0: That's clear. 338.

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0: 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Medic 45 en route to the hospital at 357.

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0: North 84, Michigan, Edward Zebra Adams 6560. Edward Zebra Adams 6560, Michigan.

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0: Okay, we're getting the 31 northbound 93. Getting further information after.

0: 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It is a guardrail.
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0: The Miamisburg Centerville Road at Byers Road. Frank William George 6436. Frank William George 6436.
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Troy Medic 13, Troy Engine 11, Fire, Priority 2, Motor Vehicle Accident, Mile Marker 74 over 6 southbound Interstate 75, Cross Street of 74 southbound on Ramp and McCaig Road, 647.

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0: 651.
2: We're going to have multiple vehicles, heavy damage. Can you guys dispatch two more medics to this location? Here's, we got one victim still in the vehicle, multiple victims out of the vehicle. Medic 13 will have command.
0: 651.
3: Six 51. 50. 721 in Horatio, Harris Creek. I got a 31 with possible injuries. Can you confirm that Dark County is heading this way? This is
0: result. They've been advised.
3: Thank you. I'll be standing by till I get here.
0: 652.
4: 6 City Medic 31, fire, priority 2, motor vehicle accident, mile marker 74 over 6 southbound, Interstate 75, cross street of 74 southbound on ramp and McCaig Road, 652.
5: Engine 11, Miami.
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0: That's clear. 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
0: Schematic 31's en route.
1: En route 653.
2: Seventy-four southbound on ramp and McCaig Road, 653.
3: Deanna, Adam 449041, repeating Adam 449041, Indiana, break 4, unit 2. King Victor X-ray 4810, King Victor X-ray 4810, break for unit 3.
0: What?
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0: at 4. 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
3: 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I'm 2 and 409.
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1: Troy Command is trying to get a hold of you on TAC 52.
2: Ohio, Robert Mary, 285-702. Repeating, Robert Mary, 285-702. Right for the driver of the King Victor X-ray, RP. 312-481.
3: Hold on. 656.
4: Now, how much weight's on the for the large wrecker?

0: 217, show me 3. I'll be out at 9150, no 56.
1: Yeah,
2: 3266 Dayton, I'm 2 and 1878. 3 out here, Belly. We're at a 79-year-old female patient coming from the nursing home. Patient's got a chief complaint of a GI bleed. She has vomited once for us. She's at her baseline mental status. She doesn't have a valid DNR CT. So the vitals, 90, her blood pressure is 90 over 60, pulse 114, she's 95%, she's home about 2 liters of oxygen. We'll be at your facility in a couple minutes. Do you have any questions or further orders?
1: No questions or orders. We'll sign about upon arrival.

0: Medic 12 to command.
1: Yes, David.
2: 4638.
1: 12, car 3226, and right on Creek.
2: Two and 254.
3: 9. 335 in Orchard. Boy Boy Edwards 717. Boy Boy Edwards 717, temporary.
2: 1869, okay.

0: Well, one vehicle 31 car into a guardrail on Tyler 3 on the ramp 270 eastbound.
1: So the highway are you guys on?
2: Once you're on the ramp, you get up the emergency lane off that right side. You come up through Diamond and 11, up two liners, right beside Medic 13.
1: Up there.

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0: 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I reported vehicles backing up the ramp.
1: Okay.
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0: Buffer Valley, go ahead.
1: This is Mike 13. We're en route to your facility. 30-year-old female GPS is 15. She was involved in a motor vehicle accident on the NSA. She was a restrained passenger in the back row of a mid-sized SUV. Vehicle had moderate damage. Patient was restrained. We got there. She was complaining of some abdominal pain. She also had some head pain, did not lose consciousness. We went ahead and decollar her. She self-extricated. Since then, she said she's developing worse abdominal pain. She did allow me to palpate it. She did have the pain down and towards the hip area. Everything felt stable there. Current vitals were 150 over 80, pulse rate 100, SpO2 100%. We got an 18 gauge established in the left AC. Just be advised, having some communication issues. If you have a patient translator, it will help you guys. We'll be to your facility in about 2 minutes. Any further questions or orders?
0: No questions or orders. We'll talk about it upon arrival.
1: Thank you.
2: Sorry, Temple. We probably don't need a motor carrier unit. This is a box truck. It's shouldn't have any logs or anything.
3: Yeah. 3266.
4: Can you go ahead?
3: You okay on 1097's traffic?
4: I'm clear on it.

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2: Detroit Kettering.
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2: We're around to your facility with two patients involved in a motor vehicle crash. Patients were traveling on I-75, traveling approximately 70 to 75 miles an hour. Both patients stated they were wearing their seatbelts. Be advised, there is a language barrier. They speak French Creole. Both patients are alert and oriented times 4 with a GCS-15. First patient's complaining of lower back pain. Second patient's complaining of chest pain not related to cardiac. Both patients' vitals are stable. Unless you have any other questions or orders, we'll be to your facility in approximately 3 to 4 minutes.
3: No, three. One patient to bed 8, and the other patient to bed 4 upon arrival.
2: Clear on bed 8 and bed 4. Thank you.

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0: 6. Now, Pickle, did you have traffic for me?
1: Right, advise, and that's where the camera. 26, 27, 28. It only came back to the 26.
0: 6, in fact, well, you had extreme static.
1: I ran that plate as a 26, the Indiana. It's showing it expired 6/21 a couple of days ago.
0: Okay, you're clear.

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0: I'll be out at a quick trip on State Route 41 to get fuel.
1: Okay.
2: 1317, Dayton.
1: 1317.
2: Three of the 37, westbound 37, it's an Ohio town. Victor 583714, Victor 583714.
1: 1317, okay. Out of Virginia.

0: 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Bushnell's going to get the Equinox.
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0: 4638 to Dayton. I'll be back in route. I don't agree.
1: Okay.

0: course, it's like 8:30. 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George Mary Victor, 6803.
1: Four, six, five, okay. 803, checkup.
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0: Sandy was on scene.
1: 319, okay.
2: Well, 74 days 3. 75 northbound 62,
3: 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King X-ray for all 2191.
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2: 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King Robert Victor 3602, King Robert Victor 3602.
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0: Thank you for trying.
1: 75 southbound to 47. Paul Noor, Edward 3799. Paul Noor, Edward 3799.

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1: Southbound, 78, standby.
2: 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That might be Paul Ocean George.

0: 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I'll be out of training at the K-9 facility.
1: 12-14, okay. 297, 2020 Honda 4-door, it's black, out of Sydney. Which owner, last name Anderson, is out.
0: Check up, okay.
2: All right, 1931, check up.
3: Okay, stationary 18.
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2: 465, okay.

0: 319, Dayton.
1: 319.
0: Dayton, for the log, if you'll just mark that the plates were found to be fictitious and they will be returned to the BMV.
1: Okay.

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1: 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Go ahead.

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0: Old Troy Pike in Chesham. 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
0: The main trailer, 553. We're going to be westbound to 3, but it's a main trailer, 553-6418. Again, 553-6418, main trailer.
1: Eight or three, okay. Mm-hmm. 25, checkup.
0: Okay.
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0: For Ohio, that Venice and IF. Venice has shown that it should be returning on a 95 Geo Metro. Go ahead.
1: That's the vehicles out here.
0: Okay.
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0: comment, but I did have an owner listed with that metro.
1: Negative. It just confirmed what the vet is returning to. It's MIS through Ohio.

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1: 1234, go ahead.
0: 202 at the 7. King Union William, 1116. King Union William, 1116.
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0: 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Illinois Trailer 816-097 Sam Tom. 816-097 Sam Tom.
1: 1931, okay.

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0: Okay, just look for 675 door. We'll be at 1504. John Tom Zebra, 8836. John Tom Zebra, 8836.
1: 465, okay?

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0: This is Tremendous 15, we're not 23-year-old male. She complained of a fall last night onto his right hip, complaining of severe pain ever since. Right now, we have him laying supine. He won't take his right hand off of his right hip. That's what's comfortable for him right now. We have just given 50 micrograms of fentanyl, 162 over 82 on blood pressure, cap note 35, 94% on 4 liters. He's always on oxygen. Also, history of POPD. We'll be there in like 2 minutes. I have an 8 handle left for him. Any questions?
1: How old do you say this patient is?
0: 73.
1: Subclear, we'll sign event arrival, carrying clear.

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1: 426.
0: Westbrook, West Main, King Robert Henry, 4396, KRH, 4396. Black North. We got 50/6. CI Victor, 2165. CI Victor, 2165.

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1: Fraud complaint, PX only.
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0: if everybody could save their work and log out, we're getting ready to reboot.

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2: Troy Medic 11, fire, test tones only, test tones only. 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

0: Or 26. Can you close that out? Report taken. Show me two, please.
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1: Unveiling at Westbrook, personalized William Edward Henry Union Dora Tom on a red Ford pickup. Jewock.
2: I couldn't copy any of that low volume, Fred.
0: Main and Tamplin, personalized William Edward Henry Union Nora Tom on a red Ford pickup. 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
1: Gotcha. 10C10, you can put me on that.
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0: Advise us, a homeless male living in the rest area has been there for a couple of days, keeps moving things around in the rest area. White male with a black trench coat, late 50, early 60s. Sandy Gray here. Rick.
1: Good.
0: Caretaker said unknown if any vehicle he may be with. Oh, that requested caretaker call OSP to make contact with him.
1: Okay, he's there right now.
0: Right.

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0: 1100.
3: Clear drop to the 45 downwind for runway 5. Sydney, Trevor.
4: Six to pick a break for an RP. I'm southbound steer.
5: Good.
4: King Paul Boy 8410, King Paul Boy 8410. If you can advise how long it's been here.

2 miles from the field, 2 miles east from the field, gonna overfly and then end teardrop to the 45, downwind to runway 5, Sydney traffic.

0: 16.
1: Gotcha.
0: The plate is back out of Piqua, 1901 Covington Avenue, apartment 12, to a Cameron Woods. Shows expires 217 of 27. Based on the previous checks, it's there quite a bit. I'm not sure if it's a caretaker or a contractor, but it's there quite a bit.
1: Okay, I'm going to make contact with that vehicle. Here's that. They might be camping here.
0: All right, I'm going to set you up a separate incident for that. Five.
1: Right, times two.
0: All right, I'll leave it in there for now. You can advise if you want a separate incident for it.

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2: 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Cross Street of North Harbin Road and West Ziegler Road, 1111.
1: Very well, Mark.
0: Very well.
1: Arcad's down. He shows around.
0: 11-12.

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0: Yeah, 321. Got a stop on West Edge. King, Ida, Adam, 9502, KIA 9502, Ford Escape, Oxide times 1.
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0: Eleven 35.

0: Pickle Bag 21, we're after with a 55-year-old female. She got hit by a bicyclist on the bike path today. They both fell over. She landed on her right side, did hit her face. She's got a pretty good goose egg over her right eye and swelling on the right cheek. She did not lose consciousness. She's 100 times 4, GCS 15, did not have taken any blood thinners. She's complaining of some shoulder pain and right hip pain. She does have limited mobility in the right upper extremity, false motor sensories and tracts for both the lower and upper right extremities. Files are stable. Got a pulse of 75, SpO2 is 96% room air. Blood pressure is 129 over 72. We do have a line established. No other complaints. EPA is about 3 minutes in question work.
1: No questions ordered. You can proceed to room 18 upon arrival.

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1: D12.
0: On Fairfax. Could be 1300 block. You're on moped. North George, X-ray 5-4.
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0: 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I'm sorry, goodbye. 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
0: 1201.

0: 12-9 for Daniel, we have a tire debris. It's going to be eastbound 28.
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0: 12-4 clear. 12-07.
2: 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I'm at 50-35, State Route 718, Henry Robert Lincoln 3130, HRL 3130, the Black Honda Accord one like that.
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0: Hey, that's your name.
1: Yeah, three.
0: I don't get six rides at the one of the gas stations there at Arlington to get air in the tire. You can break for an RP. John Victor Henry 5097. John Victor Henry 5097.
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0: this is Carrie.
1: We're pulling into your parking lot with a 44-year-old male. She's complaining of low blood sugar, possibly feel like he's going to have a seizure. Patient has a history of seizures and has a history of episodes like this. He is alert. He is oriented times 4, GCS 15, vitals, blood pressure 177.99, pulse 90, 4 lead, shows normal sinus. I got a 20 gauge. I gave him 15 grams of oral glucose because his blood sugar was 67. It's up to 94 now, and he said he still feels real shaky and still feels like he might have a seizure. We're pulling into the bay right now. We'll see you shortly unless you have questions.
0: That's clear. We'll find the bed when you get here.
1: Thank you much.

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0: 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So we're going to be with Ohio. John Frank William, 9623. John Frank William, 9623.
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0: Walmart, West Main. Have a suspect. Stole a Segway scooter from the store. Leaving now, headed toward Kohl's.
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0: 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Go ahead.
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0: 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Looks like we got two SUVs in a collision. We'll be out investigating. 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
0: 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King Sam Nora 9889. 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
1: Go ahead, it's up a rally.
0: Meg 15 is en route to your location with a 86-year-old female from home. She tripped and fell on a driveway transition. She tried to catch herself in the process. She appears to have injuries consistent with wrist fractures bilaterally on both wrists. She has alerted Noridian times 4. She never struck her head. She's complaining of some lower back pain, but there was no loss of consciousness, no altered mental status. Blood pressure 178 over 94, heart rate 95, setting at 95% on room air. IVs are unsuccessful, so we have no pain medications available right now. We will be to you in about, 4 or 5 minutes. Do you have any questions or orders?
1: No questions or orders. We'll sign about upon arrival.

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0: 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Scene's been turned over to PD. We're in service returning.
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0: Currently transporting to your location a 8-year-old male who was involved in a motor vehicle accident. Chief complaint is chest and abdominal pain. The 8-year-old patient was restrained sitting in the front passenger seat. There was airbag deployment. Driver of the car said that she was probably going around 30 miles an hour when a car pulled out in front of her. They T-boned the car. Their car was moderate front end damage. Currently facing the end of time screen in position of comfort on the cot. Current set of vitals. Blood pressure is 113 over 69. Heart rate is at 102. Patient's breathing about 24 times a minute. 100% O2 on room air. Fully DKG shows normal sinus rhythm. Note that the patient does have slight bruising on his right collarbone and lower neck. No other treatments have been given at this time. We're currently transporting. We should be there in about 5 minutes. Any further questions or orders?
2: No questions or orders. We'll find a bed upon arrival.
0: Absolutely. Thank you.

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1: South 34, okay, 145, check it.
0: I'm okay.
1: 145, okay.
2: Two, seizure, Walgreens, 20 West Market Street, Cross Street of Grand Street, Peters Avenue and South Market Street,
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0: Got a message.
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0: Good.
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1: John, 2989. King Queen John, 2989.
2: 1933, okay?
3: Copy disturbance.
4: Good.
3: West Dakota. Have a male in the residence threatening to harm others. It's verbal only at this point.
4: Okay.
3: 1335.

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0: 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Okay, be back.

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1: Provo County Line Road in Lexington, Salem.
0: It's Puffle Point 19, westbound from the 28 now.
1: Okay.
0: Could be a gray Honda Civic, almost struck several vehicles.

0: 1180 today, number 602.
1: 1182, okay.
0: Line 4, is anybody going to stay behind it?
1: I have a caller on public service. Go ahead.
0: I'll try to get over to 503 up to 70.

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1: He's unable to. He's continuing westbound.
0: Okay.
1: The gray Honda Civic, King King John 4820. He calls advising he can't see which direction he would have went after turning on the 49. Thinking he may have went north, he didn't see him cross over.

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1: Okay.
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0: by 7 years. 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
1: 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I'm 49. I haven't seen anything yet, but I don't know where it could have gone.
0: Okay. We have a P return on a main bill. So, and no further.
1: Okay.
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1: Okay. 217.
0: 423 Glenwood. Subject with rent to own was at the residence, having Aaron Reynolds left in a black pickup, almost striking the caller twice.
2: 234, I'll go for 217.
0: Clear, caller's advised. Yeah. Caller's advising there was no plate on the rear of the vehicle. Has kids in the car, last seen westbound.

0: 12:27. 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

Car 21, fire, priority 2, investigation. 1241 Covington Avenue, cross street of Wren Street and McKinley Avenue. 1358.

0: 9233, go ahead.
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0: Vehicle, I'll be signal 2, 1645. Vehicle, I'll be out for FOT.
1: Okay.
2: Yes, at least I'm trying to pick up. There is another one attached, am I?
3: Never. It's just going to be on the plate.
2: Okay. Zero 05.
4: Engine 23.
5: We made contact with the homeowner. I had a small fire pit. He extinguished it prior to our arrival. There's no further hazards. We're in service returning.
4: 1436.

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1: Somewhere on the corner from the accident on Ross, I can check on that if County wants me to.
2: 57, yes please, thank you.
0: PD7, did you copy?
1: Paper.
0: 1407.

0: 11.
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0: Troy 405.
2: Good.
0: Assist agency at Burger King, West Main.
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0: 1408, Equity 13, 234,
2: check up. Okay, you know.
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0: Sí, también. 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
1: Right.
0: Unknown color cab. Trailer is going to be white with red stripes. It says Ultra Manic on the side. Trailer number X-Ray 720450. High rate of speed, tailgating. Almost ran other vehicles off the road.

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1: Medic 40.
0: Medic 40, Rescue 40 is on scene. One vehicle, minor damage, and then a tree will be out in this case.

0: 804, back home, signal 3. Hey, well, John Norrie Young, 8373, John Norrie Young, 8373, break.
1: Okay.
0: So I'm going to get stopped for water and downing and pickle.
1: 1804, that's valid on a 1999 Ford truck.

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0: State Route 718, Cross Street of North Greenlee Road, South Greenlee Road and North Forest Hill Road, South Forest Hill Road, 1416.
1: Go ahead. What was your traffic for us? We didn't hear anything over the sirens and the horns.
2: I was just letting you know that those three oversized loads just went up Covington, so traffic's going to be a nightmare for you.
1: Yeah, we're seeing that now. We're making our way around the block, thanks.

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0: Have a 212, that's complaint, PF Finley.
1: What?
0: 1420.
1: I'll just start that way to 525 now. Alleyport, Joe.

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1: 1422.
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1: Okay.
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0: 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To George Charles Edward Charles 19 William 211-388-493. Should come back on a Chevy or a GM.
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1: Okay.
0: I'll be around downtown with his mouth to one.

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2: 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Last title to a Jose Marufo out of Piqua on 6-4 of 26.

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1: 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Not like that was wind.
2: Being route to the JDC with a juvenile 21. Mileage will be on the card.
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0: 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Check the traffic signal, two, please.
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2: Grabbing.
3: Yeah,
2: good.

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1: 740 Piccolo, go ahead.
0: 740, it's going to be 75 southbound, the area of the 72. It's going to be a construction barrel in the center lane.
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1: 14:48.
2: Go ahead, it's over, Raleigh.
3: This is Pickle Medic 23. We're bringing a 74-year-old female coming from Garvey Ridge. Have you been called before?
2: We have not received a report.
3: We are bringing a 74-year-old female. Are they calling us for two complaints of false mental status? It says it's a patient that's been calling a doctor, saying that her parents are going to bring her to a doctor's appointment. They also say that the patient told them that she wanted to be hit by a car. Patient denies saying that. That she did, it was a joke. Patient said she feels dizzy. Just like yesterday, she started feeling like she couldn't remember anything. She is A&O times 4. I want to show a pulse of 80, sometimes rhythm 94%. Room air, flippers of 116 over 67. Sugar was 119. Temperature was 97.7. Patient's history of a TIA. No history of dementia. Patient denies any pain. We're about 2 minutes out from your facility. Giving some questions orders.
2: No questions orders. We'll find a bed upon arrival.

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2: really right under the 70. 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

0: 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Iguabi signal 4, northbound 76.
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2: 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King Lincoln Charles 3389.
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0: 231-37. I'll be at Pickwood Battery with Henry Sam Victor 3658 HSD 3658. It'll be a Pontiac.
1: 1531. 9-6-4-5-4. Is any of the vehicles started? 6 will have 8 en route. I'll be 45.
2: Okay.
1: I still need it on Union.
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1: Go ahead, it's Ever Valley.
0: This is Paramedic 11. I'm in route with a 66-year-old female coming from a residence. Patient has a previous history of a stroke 4 weeks ago. Excuse me, about 6 weeks ago now. She was hospitalized for 4 weeks and has been home for about two. She thinks she's having a little bit of a hard time pronunciating her words. That's been going on since she was in the hospital. Today, patient feels like she's going to black out and has a headache whenever she lays flat. Patient is negative for any acute new onset symptoms of the stroke assessment. She does have some mild right deficit from her previous stroke. No new deficits right now. She is AO times 4 with a GCS of 15. Vitals, blood pressure 120 over 66. Pulse 80, 12 liters showing a sinus rhythm with no ST segment elevation or depression. Room air SpO2 is 98%, breathing about 17 times a minute. AccuCheck is 130. 20 gauge left AC, and we'll be at your facility here in probably 3 to 5. Questions or orders?
1: No questions or orders. What kind of bed upon arrival?
0: You're clear, thank you.

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2: 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Looks like they're heading into Chase, if you could advise them.
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0: 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Well, it's another agency requesting a tip unit earlier.
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4: 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Can you advise them they didn't get their 25D and there's more debris back here to pick up?
1: Okay.

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1: Okay.
0: 674 at the 6 with Edward Lincoln Adam 9246. Edward Lincoln Adam 9246.
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1: Going to be on the northbound exit ramp, the 68. It's going to be a white Toyota Camry and a red Dodge Ram cylinder.
2: Okay, I'll be right.

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0: Do you need anything in there?
1: No, you can go ahead and return. 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So I guess we just got a list.
0: Copy. 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

0: 26, 442, copy disturbance. Three eleven South Mulberry, have a Denver Staten walked into the caller's residence, refusing to leave. Break.
1: Good.
0: Caller has a TPO against the male. He is not aware she's calling. She's now advising he just took off.
1: Clear. Okay.

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0: 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It's going to be an Indiana truck plate, right?
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3: 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I'm a closed system. I'll check and advise.
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5: 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We're currently transporting your location. 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
4: No questions or orders. 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
0: 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Troy 442, check up.
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0: 9 feet. The RO is the driver of the Camry. Break for the driver of the Dodge.
1: Okay.
0: Ohio ID, Robert Nora, 738-364, being Robert Nora, 738-364.
1: It's 1954, Luke Sullivan, 49-year-old male. Status is suspended, permanent ID only.

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1: 740, Tango, go ahead.
0: It's going to be on 274 near the 11 mile post in front of 15878. State Route 274. It's going to be a single vehicle, silver Honda Civic, no injuries.
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1: 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She advised she has people on the way to come pick this up if we get any more calls on it. It's off the river.
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1: Milton, 1205, 1202, suicide complaint.
2: 12, Harper.
0: 12, 2, clear.
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1: Chris.
0: 16:45. Go ahead.
2: Rescue 40 is going to be in service and returning quarters.
0: Sixteen forty-five.

0: 743, what was the full address of that home?
1: 15878, State Route 274.
2: Medic 15, Troy York.
3: Scattering Troy, you can go ahead.
2: This is Medic 15. Running around the facility with an 88-year-old female. She's complained of a fall, happened about 30 minutes to an hour ago. Unwitnessed fall. Patient says she does not. She did not hit her head. No loss of consciousness. She does have some obvious deformity in her left proper femur. Right now, the nursing home says she's back to normal for herself. She doesn't seem to be in any visible pain, but whenever she gets moved around, she's in quite a bit of pain. She does have a Valvoline RCC with her, last set of vitals, 87 heart rate, 126 over 68, blood pressure, 94% on room air. Do you have any questions or orders?
3: Did you say the deformity was left shoulder?
2: Yeah, up middle to upper humerus might be a dislocation. Can't really tell for sure with it.
3: Copy, we can get to your room on arrival. Thank you.
1: Thank you.
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0: 7:40, pick one.
1: 7:40.
0: Can you contact the caller and see if they can confirm their location?
1: Negative. It came from the county. I'll try to get it from them.

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1: Frank Baker, go ahead.
0: 740 made contact with county. They advised their caller was a passerby. They were advised it was between Lockhart and Reinecke Shipper Road. It was a Silverado Civic off the south side of the road into a field. They don't have any better information than that.
1: Come search an area.

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0: 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It's a white Chevy truck. I'm going.
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0: Pitbull northbound, unit 1 and 3, John Boy Tom, 8204, John Boy Tom, 8204.
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0: 必须得喝。East at the 34, it will be Indiana, Tom King, 673, Mary Adam Union, so truck plate.
1: Okay. 1733.

0: NC57. Have an accident coming in on 25A, no injuries.
1: You're clear. I'm trying to log back in the office.
0: 1741.

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0: 8 is that? 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

0: 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A male's bleeding from the stitches that busted open.
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2: 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Dryson's now leaving. We're still trying to get further.
3: Do you see him in the area?

0: 1800.
1: 50. I'm over here, Moffitt for sales break.
0: Go ahead.
1: Close that out. What's the vehicle description on Pickles the Servants?
0: That's clear. It'll be a silver truck. Unknown further. The male is intoxicated.
1: Okay.
0: That's clear. Let's get 312 checkup.
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1: Okay, I'm merging on the 82 on ramp.

0: noted patient admitted to drinking most of a bottle of wine. His answering all questions appropriately, though, stating that she lost her balance and fell forward onto the driveway and the pavement. Patient has no other complaints other than pain to her nose. Currently, patient being at a time treating physician covered on the cough. Current set of vitals, blood pressure is 112 over 61. Heart rate is at 82, and patient is breathing about 16 times per minute, 98% O2 on room air. That treatment will be given. We're currently transporting. We should be there in about 6 minutes. Do you have any further questions or orders?
1: Does the patient take a blood thinner?
0: Patient stated that she does not take any blood thinners, no blood thinners at all.
1: No questions or orders. We'll sign up upon arrival.
0: Clear, thank you.
2: Medic 23, go ahead.
3: 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Is this a motor vehicle accident?
2: 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We just had an officer arrive on scene.
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0: 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Tuesday at 18:04.
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1: 18:04.

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1: Go ahead.
0: 375-9651. 375-9651, Indiana portion, and break the driver.
1: Go ahead.
0: Ohio, Tom Young, 820-127. Repeating, Tom Young, 820-127. Ohio.
2: To South
3: 954, your RP is valid, 2026, Peterbilt. Your driver, Brian Johnson, 32-year-old male. Status is valid, Class A.

0: Nice. Yeah, great for a PX for the driver. Just add that to the incident, please.
1: Okay.

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0: 18-11.

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0: Okay, there's no damage located in B-45. We'll be making that transport up, Alex.
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1: Go ahead, it's Upper Valley.
0: Medic 23 is en route with an 18-year-old male. He was assaulted. He does have a laceration on his left forearm. He also has some minor surface abrasions on both hands. No active bleeding at this time. Patient is stable, has no head injuries, no loss of consciousness. He has a pulse of 102. An SpO2 of 98% on room air. Last blood pressure of 151 over 75. Our ETA will be 10 minutes. Do you have any other questions for us?
1: No questions ordered. We'll find out upon arrival.

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1: Eugene, she just cut herself with a bottle.
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1: Are you clear on your record?
0: Excuse me, I am now. I'm
1: 1827.

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1: Medic 11, go ahead.
0: We're staged at Franklin and Elm, if you want to let PD know.
1: That's good.
2: Tour units near Sherman Avenue. 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

Station 21 from Medic 23. Mag 21, we'll take it. They've eaten already. Go ahead and come on back. That's clear.

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Disorderly, 119 West North Street, 119 West North Street. There was a black male juvenile inside the RP's vehicle. We're still getting further.

232-219. Further information, that black male juvenile is laughing wearing no shirt and dark blue shorts. He's walking on foot towards Riverside or Wayne Street.

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0: Shelby County just passed me going signal 5. Do they need assistance?
1: I don't know of any assistance required. 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

0: 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They're not requesting any assistance at this time.
1: Okay.
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3: 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We'll be at your facility in about 4 minutes. Any questions or orders?
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4: This is squad 1008 South Walnut, 1008 South Walnut. 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
5: No, it's clear. I'm in a
4: 1846.

0: 403.
1: Troy, 403.
0: I'll break off this. I'll head with 424. You say she's not breathing.
1: Affirmative.
0: Clear on me. 27.
1: 1846.
2: Does PD have an update if we have a patient?
1: Troy, 442.
3: Right.
1: The medics are requesting an update. They're still staged.
3: We are unable to locate her currently. It doesn't sound like she's going to have serious injuries. They can cancel for now. We'll call them if we look at her.
1: 1847.
4: Medic 11 from dispatch.
2: We are clear on that traffic on LA1. You can cancel Medic 12, put us in route for the full arrest.
4: That's clear, Medic 12, traffic direct.

0: 1848.
1: I'll be out in Harlow North. Harlow North.
0: 232, can you revise?
1: I'll be out in Mail Civil, Caldwell and North. Caldwell and North.
0: 1848. 1848.

0: but I'll be out here. Pray for Kentucky, RP.
1: Lincoln 54, go ahead.
0: William 1, Adam 4, 1, 2, being William 1, Adam 4, 1, 2, Kentucky veteran plate.

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1: You know.
0: 1853.
2: Reckless / unsafe, southbound from the 68 now. It's going to be a red dirt bike with no plates on it. Last seen south from the 68, if you can just watch for that. Unclear where exactly he's at on the roadway, but he was riding through the construction area a few minutes ago.
1: Okay.

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1: No, I'm 12-11.
0: North Miami and High. King Paul Yankee. 9561. KPY 9561. White Toyota.
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0: Walking Road.
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0: 1954, okay, 710 times runner.
2: Information, we got a ping location on a card. Her phone's currently off.
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0: It's reverse. Troy 429, 442, copy of disturbance.
1: Hut.
2: 429.
0: Disturbance 311, South Mulberry, 311, South Mulberry. There's a dead statin on the premise refusing to leave. RP does have a CPO against him. That's clear. The parties are being verbal. They're currently separated. Correction on the mail will be Denver Staten.

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1: Hey Doc, this is Troy, Paramedic 11, Paramedic Web. We're on scene with an 80-year-old female. She was found in cardiac arrest. It was a witness arrest by family members. They immediately began CPR. On our arrival, we initiated CPR. Initial rhythm was asystole. We've done 3 rounds of ACLS. The stress has been ongoing for approximately 20 minutes. Pupils fixed and dilated. Our end tidal, we have her intubated, and our end tidal has been ranging between 15 and 20 with good waveform. We have gone back and forth between a PEA and a asystole rhythm. Patient has an AccuCheck of 363. Patient is undergoing hospice care and is visited by a hospice nurse regularly. As I mentioned, we've done 3 rounds of ACLS. If you have no further questions, we are requesting a field termination.
0: Sounds good. I agree with your plan.
1: Paramedic 11 is clear. Thank you. We have a time of 18:10. Do you agree?
0: 19:10.
1: You're clear. Thank you.

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1: First returns to Jeffrey Cummings. 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It's going to be a Boris Yorukov. 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

Bradford Medic 55, Bradford Carter 55, Medical, Priority 2, Cardiac, Wyard Park Branch, 110 North Miami Avenue, Cross Street of School Street, South Miami Avenue and East Main Street, 1918.

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0: Director, Medic 55 is on scene.
1: 1923.
2: Boy.
1: 2403.
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1: Medic, good five.
0: Can you voice dispatch for a paramedic, please?
1: Thank you, sweetheart.

0: Bradford EMS, Bradford EMS, Medic 55 requesting a paramedic, 110 North Miami, Y Yard Park for a possible cardiac episode, especially in 1925.
1: Okay, close 204.

0: This information, we have an unruly holding at 1524 Washington.
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0: 1926.
1: It's reporting as you have.
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1: 42, is that going to be on the ramp Trayvine 235 or 35 to Trayvine?
0: Okay.

All Northwest heading southbound, 75 from the 61 over 9. It's going to be a right. Blue Toyota RAV4. License plate, George Ocean Boy, 5718. Right. Riders are speeding all over the road, cutting other drivers off. Just the bellow.

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1: Okay.
0: Not from the 97, we're in Florida. David Union 09 Zebra Henry. David Union 09 Zebra Henry, Florida, repeat.
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1: 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Southbound?
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0: 1935.
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0: Signal 38.
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0: 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Currently in route to your facility with a 45-year-old female patient. Chief complaint is new onset of chest pains tonight. She describes it as a burning and a stabbing pain. Radiates to both arms and down her back. She's also complaining of some numbness around her lips. I transmitted a 12 lead to you guys. Did you get that?
1: 12 lead has not come through yet at this time.
0: Okay, I'll try to send one again here shortly. Currently, I've attempted to get an IV on her without success. She's rested on the cot somewhat comfortably right now. She just states feels like she's going to pass out. She's sinus rhythm on the monitor right now. 90. Sinus rhythm at 95. She's satin at 95. I got a blood pressure 174/101. Respirations are 14 and unlabored. I'm going to try an IV one more time, but we got an ETA in your facility of about 12 to 14 minutes. Any question orders?
1: No, further questions.
0: Okay.
1: No further questions or orders. Doctor did receive the 12 lead. He said it looked okay. We'll get you assignment on arrival. Thank you.
0: Outstanding. Medic 55 clear in. Thank you.

0: Sorry, 442.
1: They're out to County Jail on that one.
0: 1947.
1: .442 to the jail. But
2: yeah. I'll be en route to your Sally Port with her mail, 21. ETA is about 2 minutes.
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1: I have it, you're clear.
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0: 312.
1: Ma'am, I'm going to be on the on-ramp for 75 northbound from Main Street, Ohio Plate. King, Austin, X-Ray, 1202, JBX, 1202, the Black Jeep, Jumbo.
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